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Carry On, starting off 8 o'clock on this fantastic Friday night. My name is Glenn. Thank you so very much for doing the right thing and spending your evening with us. 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
1: 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It's Hate How You Look. We'll leave it to you, Ella Langley on the way, doing it big with her new song. Also, Florida Georgia Line coming up. Here's Rascal Flatts, Bless the Broken Road on 97 Country.

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That's Be Her. Love it, you on this fantastic Friday night with Florida Georgia Line and Long Live.

few folks make it big just after their first album, but Brooks and Dunn pretty much cemented themselves in country history right after their first album. Brand New Man right here on 97 Country. We'll have it to you on this fantastic Friday night at about half an hour away from 9 o'clock. 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

Dierks Bentley, a lot of leaving left to do on 97 Country. Love it, you on this fantastic Friday night. Morgan Wallen on the way. Also, Jason Aldean with brand new music. It's Bailey Zimmerman now. 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

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It's John Morgan and Jason Aldean, friends like that, starting off 9 o'clock on this fantastic Friday night. 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

97 Country with Zach Top from his new album, Ain't In It For My Health. 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We'll have it to you on the bar, too. 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Trace Adkins a little bit ago. Our first request of the night, Chrome. Megan Maroney on the way. Cole Swindell as well by request after Randy Houser.

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6: 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In 1 Thessalonians 4:18, Paul says, "So encourage each other with these words." 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

Megan Barone from her new album Cloud 9. It's Beautiful Things on 97 Country. 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

That's the spirit this weekend. Travis Tritt and Take It Easy on 97 Country. 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Corey Kent and Co. Wetzel on the way. Their latest, also Kenny Chesney and Blake Shelton. Big one from him by request right now. 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

0: Kenny Chesney, Beer in Mexico, here on 97 Country. You'll have a cue on this fantastic Friday night, locked into the Bartow Ford Request and the Vacation Hour with Blake Shelton.
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an hour playing your favorite songs by your request until 10 o'clock tonight. That's wrapping up my time for tonight, but I do want to thank you so very much for doing the right thing and spending your evening with us. Got enough time for one more request. Rascal Flatts, Me and My Gang. We'll play that in just a moment. Right now, though, I will catch you back here this marvelous Monday night coming up 7 o'clock, taking your text and playing your faves once again for you. Until then, though, as I like to say, remember, be blessed, don't be stressed, make this weekend the best. I've been Glenn, and from all of us here at 97 Country, have a wonderful night and a wonderful weekend. See ya!

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5: 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In 1 Thessalonians 4:3, Paul declares, God's will is for you to be holy. 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God's will is that as believers we seek to be holy. 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That is the path to spiritual success.
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8: 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I have bowel movements to the point where I would pass out. My husband would carry me out. I can't begin to tell you how many times he had to come and take me out of bathrooms, women's restrooms, and take me to the hospital, or sometimes an ambulance would be called. No one could help me. I was told that I had to learn to live with it because I had had everything done that was known to man to do for me. It's a life that I would not wish on anybody. We were having a dinner after the service, and Pastor Wayne had come in from playing football. He said, "What is it that you want me to do for you?" And I said, "I believe you need to lay hands on me." And when he did this, I felt like an electrical charge go through my body. The hand of God was on me, and it was a miracle. I knew in an instant that I was healed.
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He was a millionaire. He left his fortune to some guy he barely knew. His kids were mad as hell.

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0: You know what make runners run faster is if deputies were behind them with a taser. 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

0: 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And then a country song came on. 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

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Hey, good morning. It's Andy here with you. Happy to have you along. Here's Billy Currington. 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

0: 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Billy Zimmerman and Luke Combs there for you. It's Backup Plan. Hey, good morning, Andy, with you this morning. It's a beautiful one. It's hot. You know the drill. It's pretty much summer now. Partly sunny day, hot and humid. A few storms later on, about a 40% chance with a high of 95 tonight. An evening storm inland, partly cloudy overnight with a low of 75. And tomorrow, partly sunny. Afternoon storms again with a high of 93. It's about 84 right now. We got Brad Paisley and Morgan Wallen on the way. 97 Country.
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Brad Paisley with American Saturday Night. Speaking of Saturday Night Live season finale is tonight. Will Ferrell's hosting. Sir Paul McCartney is the musical guest. Here's Morgan Wallen.

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0: 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George Burge and Luke Bryan, it's Ride, Ride, Ride. Andy here with you. Good morning. We got another long set of continuous country favorites on the way. Josh Ross will kick it off. Brantley Gilbert, Dierks Bentley, and a whole lot more as well. It's 97 Country.
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Josh Ross with Single Again. Here's Brantley Gilbert. It's another long set of continuous country. It's Bottoms Up, 97 Country.

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0: Ashley Cook, it's your place on your hometown country station, 97 Country WPCV. Andy here with you. Good morning. Partly sunny day. It's a hot and humid one. About a 40% chance of a shower later on. Maybe some storms. High of 95 expected. Tonight, an evening storm inland and partly cloudy overnight with a low of 75. It's about 86 right now. We got Kenny Chesney and Jelly Roll on the way. 97 Country.
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Luke Combs there, where the wild things are. Chris Young on the way. Jason Aldean right now. Don't tell on me.

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Chris Young, Who I Am With You. Here's Low Cash for you. It's Wrong Hearts on 97 Country.

0: Low Cash, it's Wrong Hearts, 97 Country WPCV, your hometown country station. It's Andy here with you. Good morning. Another long set of continuous country is on the way. Jordan Davis will kick it off. Lee Bryce, Florida Georgia Line, they're all in there. It's 97 Country.
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0: 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Jordan Davis, Tucson, too late. 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

0: 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Justin Moore, time's ticking. It's Andy with you. Good afternoon. A hot one today, partly sunny, 40% chance of some showers, maybe some storms later on with a high of 95. Tonight, after the rain chance rolls out, partly cloudy overnight with a low of 75. It is 88 right now, and we got Toby Keith and Luke Bryan on the way. 97 Country.
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Toby Keith, I love this bar. Old Dominion's on the way. Luke Bryan for you right now. Country song came on. Wouldn't you know it? 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It's 97 Country.

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John Party, it's Friday Night Heartbreaker. Zach Brown Band is on the way. Here's Tucker Wetmore. He's looking for a brunette. 97 Country.

0: 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Zach Top there with South of Sanity. It's Andy with you. Good afternoon. We got Russell Dickerson kicking off another long set of continuous country. Jason Aldean will be there as well. And we're going to have ourselves a little bit of a live 97 Country Roadshow at the top of the hour. It's all coming up for you. 97 Country.
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5: Hear that, Julie? 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She just said for you to compliment me.
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Ella Langley and Morgan Wallen, I can't love you anymore. Just past one, here's Kenny Chesney with Get Along. 97 Country.

0: 97 Country WPCV, your hometown country station. Dylan Scott, What He'll Never Have. It's Andy here with you. Good afternoon. It's a hot one today. Partly sunny, about a 40% chance of an afternoon shower. Maybe some storms with a high of 95. Tonight, still a chance of rain inland, then partly cloudy overnight with a low of 75. It's about 90 right now. We will be with Julie at the live 97 Country Roadshow in just a moment. And we got Darius Rucker and Shabuzi on the way. 97 Country.
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1: Country on the Road. It is Julie. We're live, Lakeland Mazda. We're here till 4 o'clock today. 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We're with the sales manager, Austin, here. And let me tell you, what a beautiful facility y'all have here.
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1: Nicer than my house. 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
1: I like it. What about this white one I'm looking at over there as well?
2: That's the CX-50 there. 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
1: Okay.
2: In case you want to go camping or something.
1: Yeah.
2: Plenty of room there, plenty of capabilities.
1: I like it. So Lakeland Mazda, again, is where we're at. Come on out. Take it for a test drive. I mean, I was looking at your safety ratings on your cars. Amazing as well. Lakeland Mazda, 4317 US 98 South. 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
2: It is Julie. We are live at Lakeland Mazda, 4317 US 98 South. 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Hybrid is the way to go. 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
3: Yeah, so we've got a few hybrids in stock at the moment. 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I mean, how can you beat that?
2: My goodness. And then, and this is the one we were looking at right over here, right? 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
3: 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So, you know, good gas mileage. You don't have to fill up that often.
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3: 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Where do I sign?
2: Yeah, you know? 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And you've got great annual percentage rate right now on your vehicles as well, Austin?
3: Yeah, 0%. You can't be zero.
2: Can't beat zero. That's right. Lakeland Mazda. 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

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Post Malone and Blake Shelton there with Pour Me a Drink. Now we got Riley Green. It's Change My Mind. And we got more from Juliet Lakeland Mazda in just a couple minutes. 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

0: 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Eli Young Band there, even if it breaks your heart. It's Andy with you. Good afternoon. We got another long set of continuous country favorites on the way in just a moment. We got Jason Aldean, Craig Morgan, and a whole lot more for you. And we got more from Julie. She's at Lakeland Mazda right now. We're going to send it out to her. It's 97 Country.
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2: Lakeland Mazda, that's where we're hanging out this afternoon. Hey, y'all, it's Julie. 4317 US 98 South. Now, Austin, you and I have talked about the family car, the hybrid car. Now let's talk about young, single, cool. Tell me about what is this I'm looking at over here, this convertible.
3: That is a brand new 2026 MX-5 Miata. That's right, the Miata. They've been making it for 37 years now, since 1989. Two doors, convertible. You can get in a manual transmission if you want.
2: Oh, yeah.
3: No better than that, right?
2: Dude, my dad actually had a Mazda Miata back in the, I want to say 98, 99. I loved that thing. It was zippy. It had the manual transmission.
3: Exactly.
2: You take the top down, you go, and it's a fun car.
3: Exactly, yeah. I've even got one myself. That's how much I believe in it. Me and the Husky, we go out top down. We're having fun.
2: That is awesome. I love to hear that. Okay, so we've got that one. We've got the Mazda Miata, young, single, hot. Yeah, okay. But what about, I don't want a convertible. I want just a car that is going to get me to and from work. I don't need real zippy. I need, a sedan sort of vehicle.
3: Right. So we've got something. It's the Mazda 3.
2: Okay.
3: So we actually make two different versions of it.
2: Yeah.
3: A hatchback version and a sedan version.
2: Okay.
3: Four doors. You can fit three friends in the back, one in the front with you. Every safety feature in the book isn't even the cheapest model. The base model, as you call it.
2: Yeah.
3: It comes with everything that Mazda offers.
2: We need to go look at that. I need to go check that out. All right. Austin and I are going to go out on the lot and look at vehicles. Lakeland Mazda is where we're hanging out. 4317 US 98 South of 97 Country.
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Jason Aldean, how far does a goodbye go? 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Carrie Underwood's coming up right now. Craig Morgan, That's What I Love About Sunday on 97 Country, WPCV.

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A little bit past 2 o'clock, that was Shane Proffitt, Long Live Country. Here's Dustin Lynch, Mackenzie Porter, been thinking about you on 97 Country.

0: 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Tucker Wetmore there with 3-2-1. It's Andy with you. Good afternoon. A hot one today. A few chances of storms later on. About a 40% chance with a high of 95 tonight. After the rain chance rolls out, partly cloudy with a low of 75. And we're doing it again tomorrow. 40% chance of rain. Again, a hot one with a high of 93. It's about 91 right now. We got Parmalee and Megan Maroney on the way, but we got more from Julie at Lakeland Mazda right now on 97 Country.
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2: Lakeland Mazda, that's where we're hanging out this afternoon. 4317 US 98 South, and we've got Austin, the sales manager here. Now, we've talked about hybrids. We've talked about the sporty little Miata. Now, let's talk about family vacation. Summer is basically here. High school graduation's happening this weekend, and, you know, a couple weeks, the kids are going to be out of school, and families want to take a vacay. Let's talk about the big vehicle, the whole thing. You could take your family and get all your beach balls, your beach chairs, and all of that stuff, and head to the beach. What car do we want?
3: That one would be the Mazda CX-90. You can fit up to 8 people in it, plenty of trunk space in the back. I know we talked about hybrids earlier.
2: Yeah.
3: This one's also a hybrid, too.
2: Really?
3: Pretty good gas mileage. Yeah.
2: Oh.
3: Full tank, full charge, over 500 miles of range. I mean, you could go to the beach and back a couple times if you want.
2: Depends which beach you want to go to. East Coast, West Coast, whatever. Now, and this is also, is this the one with three rows? Yes.
3: Right.
2: Yeah. So it's good for soccer games. It's good for getting all the kids in the car and just, you know, heading out. And yeah, it is vacation time. And you can get in a hybrid and save money because, you know, gas prices right now. I mean, that's a good deal.
3: Yeah, exactly. Load up the fam, get going.
2: And what kind of deals are we getting right now? Are we getting the, what's the APR on this one?
3: Yeah, there's a few of them with the 0%.
2: All? Now we're talking.
3: There's also a few with almost $8,000 off, too. So
2: nice. Excellent. Perfect for summer. Lakeland Mazda, get on out here. 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

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Barmaley there with Carolina. 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Here's Megan Maroney with 6 months later on your hometown country station, 97 Country.

0: Oh, yeah, we get it. It's been a long, crazy week. And then a country song came on. But we're playing the music to make your weekend better.
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3: Lakeland Mazda, 4317 US 98 South. Hey, y'all, it's Julie, 97 Country. 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
3: That's amazing. 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
3: Okay.
4: I like that sportier look, that kind of edgier look, and I like the all-terrain perspective of it.
3: Yeah.
4: And I just think it's the sister to the CX-5, but it gives me a little bit more space in the rear back.
3: Yeah.
4: So I really like the look of it, too. I think it's very aggressive. And it's the only vehicle from Mazda right now that's currently actually made here in the U.S.
3: Okay.
4: So
3: excellent. That's awesome. Lakeland Mazda, that's where we're at, 4317 U.S. 98 South. Come and meet Mike and meet Austin and take these vehicles for a test drive. Safety ratings are amazing on all these Mazda vehicles.
4: Perfect. We were just named by Consumer Reports as the number one safety pick.
3: Boom.
4: For 2026.
3: Just like that. 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

0: 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Jordan Davis, turn this truck around. Well, if you're in Lakeland right now, you might want to turn that truck around and head over to Lakeland Mazda. Go see the great deals that they have. We're going to send it back to Julie in just a second here. And we get Kane Brown on the way, 97 Country.
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2: 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Hey, y'all, it's Julie from 97 Country hanging out at Lakeland Mazda. We're going to be here till 4 o'clock today. And we've got Austin, the sales manager, who's been on with us for the past couple hours. Now, Austin, we've talked family, we've talked single, sporty, fun. Let's talk business, okay? I know we have a lot of commuters who drive. They come from Lakeland, they drive to Tampa, or they're driving over to Orlando. We need a great car that could be used not only as our office, because we're in there all the time, but when we're commuting. So we need better gas mileage as well. What you got for me, Austin?
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Well, my name's Andy, and I'm heading out the door. Eric Clark's in next. If the good Lord's willing, I will be back with you soon. 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
1: Hey girl, what's up? I know it's late, but I knew you'd pick it up. 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

0: Lainey Wilson, yeah, 4x4 by you. She is a 4x4 by, I tell you what, because she is nominated multiple times for awards coming up in the ACM gathering happening in Las Vegas this coming weekend. We'll see how many awards she takes home. That is going to be something else. 97 Country, WPCV, your hometown country station. I am Eric Clark and Julie Kay broadcasting live. You'll find her hanging out at Lakeland Mazda, and I got her next report coming up.
1: It's Julie. We're hanging out at Lakeland Mazda. We're here till 4 o'clock today at 4317 US 98 South. Now, I've talked to a lot of different people while I've been here, but I have to say my favorite person that I've met so far is my boy Brian here. Hey, Brian, how are you?
2: I'm doing great.
1: And why are you my new favorite person here at Lakeland Mazda?
2: Because I showed you how to use the coffee machine.
1: That's right. Mazda Lakeland, they got great coffee. It feels so comfortable in here. Now, Brian, you are one of the salespeople here. Now, let's talk about, because when I talked to Mike, the general manager, he was, you know, telling us all, you know, the spiel and you know, about why you want to come buy from Mazda of Lakeland, right? But there's something he left out. What did he leave out?
2: He left out that we have a 5-day, 300-mile return policy on every vehicle we sell here at Mazda Lakeland, whether it's new or used. Our goal here is not to just sell you a car, but we want to make sure that we have happy customers at the end of the day. So whether you buy a new car or used car, it is a 5-day, 300-mile return policy, fully refundable.
1: So, okay, so I come in today and I get, let's say, the Miata, which I would not return because I love that car. And for some reason, I'm not feeling it. I got 5 days to bring it back to you. No questions asked. Y'all are going to take it back from me?
2: We will take it back and give you a complete refund.
1: That is amazing. That is amazing to hear. That's what I'm talking about working with Mazda of Lakeland, is that they're going to take care of you. They're not just selling you a car and you're gone. You're like, bye, never see you again. No, they're going to take care of you after the sale as well. Lakeland Mazda, 4317 US 98 South. That's where we're at with 97 Country.
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3: 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Mazda Lakeland is where we're at, 4317 US 98 South. 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
1: 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And Josh Ross, his latest, it's called Hate How You Look. I am Eric Clark. What a great weekend we've got here in Central Florida, especially if you like it hot. Maybe a chance of some showers coming up tomorrow. They got the odds at 50% on that. I'm hoping, crossing fingers and toes. High today, 93, low tonight in the 70s, and tomorrow back up into the 90s. Let's take a look and see what we got. Orlando, sunny, 93 degrees. Heading down to Lake Wales, ooh, they had a shower go by. It's cooled them down to 81. And in Lakeland, it is 93 degrees. Hot, hot, hot. That's what the deals are. Mazda, Lakeland, Julie Kay standing by. More continuous country coming up from Jordan Davis on your hometown country station.
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3: 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Anybody who hears this and says they heard it on 97 Country, new customers get a free oil change and tire rotation this week.
4: That's right.
3: So it doesn't even have to be one of your vehicles. It can be another make or model, correct?
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3: Free oil change, people. 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
4: I'm here and ready to go.
3: Okay. Mazda Lakeland, again, 4317 US 98 South. 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

Shane Brown. He's got a woman, all right. 97 Country WPCV, your hometown country station. I'm Eric Clark. It's just past four. And Parker McCollum, well, he's doing pretty good, too. It's hard to handle. 97.5.

0: 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Blake Shelton, country or die trying. And I tell you, a lot of folks are going to be dying trying tomorrow night. The 61st Academy of Country Music Awards tomorrow night, starting at 8 o'clock Eastern. It's going to be held at the MGM Grand Garden Arena in Las Vegas. And Shania Twain, for the very first time, hosting the event. Now, I know all you 90s country fans just got this big smile on your face. I am telling you. But leading the pack, Megan Maroney. This is a person you're going to need to watch tomorrow night, because she is nominated not seven, not eight, but nine times. That girl looks good to carry home some gold, I'll tell you that. It all starts at eight, and if you want to watch it, you can. It's on Amazon Prime Video, and it's also on Twitch on the Amazon Music channel. But regardless, Julie and DJ will run over, hopefully not too hard, the big winners from Sunday night, and we can catch it all right here on Monday morning on 97 Country. Speaking of good stuff, I got Montgomery Gentry coming up next on 97.5.
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Yeah, one of them girls, Lee Bryce. The blondes, the brunettes, the redheads. We'll take them all. Tucker Wetmore, though, he'll stick with the redheads and blondes.

Chris Jensen from 2015. That makes 11 years he's been trying to buy that boat. Ooh, 97 Country WPCV, your hometown country station. 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
0: Yes, sir. Alan Jackson, that's what put him on the map back in 1993. That's when he went way down yonder on the Chattahoochee. 97 Country WPCV, your hometown country station. Hey, I'm Eric Clark here with you on a Saturday afternoon. And if you're hanging around this evening and you love classic country, we've got it for you. We've got Rowdy Yates and the Original Country Gold Show, as we do every Saturday night, 7 p.m. until midnight. It's classic country at its best, and you got it all waiting for you right here, way up until the bars are closed. The bars are closed? Thomas Ritt's going to tell us about that next, 97.5.
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Just Want to Be By You, new country from Luke Combs, 97 Country, WPCV. I'm Eric Clark, just past five. Here's Kenny Chesney. Happy does.

Smith, Bulletproof, 97 Country WPCV, your hometown country station. Hey, I'm Eric Clark here with you. A Saturday afternoon in progress. Looking forward to the ACM Awards happening tomorrow night. They are going to be awarding some of country music's most coveted awards and up for some impressive awards. I'm telling you, Megan Maroney nominated 9 times. 9 times. Wow. See, also updated, and here we've got, Lanny Wilson, Shaboozy, Miranda Lambert, and Ella Langley. Yeah, a whole bunch of these, just some really the top-notch names in country music right now, all up for awards. And that there's one thing I have discovered about country music fans is that they have really got it together. You see, most music fans, they have a playlist. Country music fans, they have loyalty, a truck payment, and a strong attitude about who should win Entertainer of the Year. Am I right?

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0: Going back to 1991, Travis Tritt. 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I'm Eric Clark. All right, let's take a look at what's going on weather-wise as we look around Central Florida. We've got partly cloudy skies, a little bit of isolated shower activity, not a whole lot. But what we do have, and if it's coming down, it can be coming down really hard. So let's hope that we get some rain here because we really are dry. Overnight low should be around 75 degrees after partly cloudy skies after midnight. And then tomorrow, the rain chances go up to 50%. Whoa, boy, we're going to cross our fingers for that. Up to 93 for a high tomorrow, so it still will be very warm. We'll start the work week off on Monday. Partly cloudy, a 30% chance of afternoon showers and storms. And once again, a high of around 93. Checking current. All right, we're partly cloudy as we look across Central Florida. Over to the attractions, SeaWorld, Universal, Walt Disney World, 91 degrees. Heading down south toward, let's look at Haines City, because there's a shower just north of Haines City, dropping down some real good rain right along I-4, and that's got the temperature there in Haines City, which missed it, at 93 degrees. Yeah, it's warm out there. And then over to Plant City, where it's currently 91. Music coming up from Blake Shelton, 97.5.
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I'm Eric Clark, just past six right now. And I do you make you wanna? I believe we got some Billy Currington. 97.5.

0: Sleepless in a hotel room. Luke Combs. Probably has something to do with the guy next door running the TV extra loud. 97 Country WPCV, your hometown country station. I am Eric Clark. They got some great hotel rooms over there in Las Vegas, Nevada. That is where they are holding the ACM Awards tomorrow night. Julie Kay and DJ will have all the breakdown for you on Monday morning as to who won what. But the big thing is, who's going to win the Big Entertainer of the Year award? That's the big one. And I'm telling you, if you don't like the name of the winner, remember, it's held in Las Vegas. It's probably due to percentages and odds.
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Hey there, I'm Eric Clark. John Party coming up right now. It's Jordan Davis.

Yeah, John Party going head over boots, 97 Country WPCV. Here's Zach Topp, South of Sanity, which I'm sure is near Waimama. Right.

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1: 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Hey, Eric Clark here with you. It's a Saturday evening getting ready to turn into a Saturday night. Rowdy Yates and the Original Country Gold Show coming up tonight, 7 until midnight. Officially and quite candidly, a butt ton of country music, classic country coming your way between 7 and midnight tonight. And let me tell you, a butt ton is a lot. It's a lot. A lot, a lot. So you be sure and catch that. If you're into classic country, we've got it for you this evening, 7 until midnight with Rowdy Yates, the Original Country Gold Show. 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

Alrighty, Alabama fans, you might as well rearrange your plans for the next couple of hours because our spotlight will be supersized. Three classic tracks an hour from the fabulous foursome from Fort Payne, and it was inspired by the very song we start things off with. I'll tell you why in just

0: somewhere between right and wrong. Earl Thomas Conley on the original Country Gold. And right or wrong, I'm getting tag teamed right out of the gate.
1: Hello?
2: Are you there?
0: I am here. What are y'all doing?
2: Oh, we're just sitting up here in Maine by the fire.
0: Well, it's better than sitting in the fire.
2: It's true.
1: We've almost been there.
0: Yeah, me too.
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0: original Country Gold with Rowdy Yates. And from the jump, we gave you a little taste of what we've got in store for you this weekend. A whole lot of tunes from that fabulous foursome from Fort Payne, Alabama. They hit a pretty big lick on Rowdy's radar this week back in 1985 when they released what would become their 18th consecutive number one song. And they'd put up another three more in fairly short order. So it's three classic tracks an hour from them, including the Heartstring Pullers, the big hit singles, and forgotten favorites like the one we will play next.
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0: Artist George Strait and the Fireman, the original Country Gold. Rowdy here, waiting with anticipatory slobber for our big trip this summer. And we already know what a wingding it is going to be. Back to Michigan and the Brown Trout Festival. And this year, we're not playing around. On Friday the 17th, it's going to be a great Hank Jr. tribute band called All My Rowdy Friends that plays the WATZ stage. Then on Saturday night, a very special edition of our show from their brand new studios. And last time we did that, man, we really blew it out. So mark your calendars for July 17th and 18th, Alpena, Michigan. Just one tiny part of the big Michigan Brown Trout Festival. I can't wait to see you.
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11: It's the

We've got to make room, so it's all got to go. And no, this is not from the local car dealership. 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